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9: It's time once again to escape to another world, where the rock is always just right, and your seasoned host is never short on stories to share. 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
10: Welcome to Alice's Attic on Monday, October 5th. My new memoir, Devil on My Shoulder, is coming out this week. I'm doing a special event in New York this Wednesday. Then I'm heading to the UK for a full book tour later this week. If you ever wanted to know more than you already do about me, now is your chance. It tells the history, and it goes all the way through my life. When I read the book, I was tired at the end because I remembered all the stuff. Anyway, let's get on with the show. Coming up is a Cooper Countdown from 1986, a listener email and birthday bashes with some famous October 5thers. But now, let's get to the music.
9: Alice's Attic with Alice Cooper.

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0: Alice and his Kooptastic radio show. We'll be back in a flash. 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
1: Hi, Alice. What do you think of the new rock bands like Dirty Honey, Youngblood, Fontaines D.C., and The Warning? Seems there's a lot of production and like electronic sounds in rock these days. Does that bother you? No, as long as it rocks. You know, we have a thing in rock and roll. We listen to a record and goes, does it dance? In other words, does it feel natural? Does it move? Does it build? Does it have dynamics? What's the melody? You know, I mean, we're pretty exclusive on what we really like. When something comes out that's really good, we go, wow, what was that? Because it has all those elements in it. Youngblood, good buddy. I went to his show and I could not believe how knocked out I was over his show. Unbelievable. And he came to Solid Rock and talked to the kids at Solid Rock. Dirty Honey, another great little rock and roll band. We played them on this show before. If you're in a little rock and roll band out there playing in garages and parties and bars, keep doing it. Because you never know when you're going to end up like one of these young bands that all of a sudden gets played on the radio. And the next thing you know, you're driving an Edsel. Well, if you want to tell me your favorite new rock bands, write to Alice at alicesattic.com. I'll be right back with birthday bashes, so stay right there.
0: There's more Alice after this.
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0: 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Alice's Attic with Alice Cooper.
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0: You'll laugh, you'll cry, you'll headbang, you'll need to use the bathroom, and your incredibly talented host does all of that at once. So join him on a journey to the center of your mind and stomach. Yes. He's your tour guide to the dark side. Your host with the least body fat. 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
4: It's your favorite creature of the night, Alice Cooper, back on your radio. Just keep me out of the sunlight, otherwise I'll melt into a puddle of flesh and guts. So, lots coming up this hour. You got to live the 80s with our favorite German rockers. A tale from the attic about some of the charity work I've been a part of. And finally, some rock trivia on one of the biggest bands in rock. But now, let's hear this.
0: Alice's Attic with Alice Cooper.

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Now, it's more rock. It's Alice's Attic with Alice Cooper.

0: The scent of Aquanet, the silky smooth feel of spandex, and a cassette cranked up on the Alpine in your Trans Am. You gotta love the 80s.
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2: 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It was one of the first albums recorded wholly using digital technology, which some fans found too polished, while others recognized it as the clearest sound the band had ever captured. The album has three of the

0: 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Alice's Attic with Alice Cooper.
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2: Tonight's tale takes us back to 1995. At that time, one of my closest friends was a man named Chuck Saval. Still is. Chuck and I played golf together regularly, went to the same church, and one afternoon, coming off the course, we were talking about the kids in Phoenix, the teenagers in the neighborhood around us who had nothing to do. We realized that a teenager's worst enemy is too much time on their hands. I personally watched a very awkward drug deal go down between two 16-year-old kids on bicycles. And I went, how does that kid not know he might be the best guitar player in town? And the other kid might be the best drummer. And that sparked the idea of, you know, if we got some guys together, we could put a thing together. We'll call it Solid Rock. And we'll open these teen centers where kids can come in and find their talent. They could, maybe they're an artist. Maybe they're a bass player. Maybe they're a drummer. Maybe they're a dancer. Maybe they're an artist. So we opened a full kind of artistic studio where they could come in and do anything they want. And now it's still open. We get 100 kids a day in there. We've got three open. I want to open another at least seven in Arizona. And it will be a place that I wish I had when I was a kid. It's very safe. It's a Christian nonprofit, but it's not a church. All we care about is that the kids are doing great and they're safe. All right? My wife, Cheryl, is a backbone of this thing. We established the Solid Rock Foundation back then. Now it's just Solid Rock. Well, if you are as solid as a rock, tell me all about it at alice@alicesattic.com. By the way, we have a couple of guitar players that came in, started from scratch, and are as good as anybody around. Rock trivia is coming up right after this quick break, so stay right there.
0: Alice will be right back with more rock and roll that doesn't suck.
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5: Somewhere lurking in the dark shadows is a radio host who doesn't suck, even though he's always been a bit of a freak. But he does think you're worthy of listening to his show. Crank up the most talented man whose eye makeup is better than yours. The king of your kind. It's Alice's Attic with Alice Cooper.
6: You're back with the man who dresses in scary costumes and yells at people for a living, Alice Cooper. We've got a big hour ahead of us. We'll head to Atlanta for a live and kicking tune with Skynyrd. Then we'll get extra stupid on Hey Stupid. And we'll finish off with a movie music madness tune. But now, time for music.
0: Alice's Attic with Alice Cooper.

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Let's do more rock now. It's Alice's Attic with Alice Cooper.

0: hasn't flown the coop. Alice will be back in just a few. Alice's Attic with Alice Cooper.
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2: Tonight's tale takes us back to 1995. At that time, one of my closest friends was a man named Chuck Saval. Still is. Chuck and I played golf together regularly, went to the same church, and one afternoon, coming off the course, we were talking about the kids in Phoenix, the teenagers in the neighborhood around us who had nothing to do. We realized that a teenager's worst enemy is too much time on their hands. I personally watched a very awkward drug deal go down between two 16-year-old kids on bicycles. And I went, how does that kid not know he might be the best guitar player in town? And the other kid might be the best drummer. And that sparked the idea of, you know, if we got some guys together, we could put a thing together. We'll call it Solid Rock. And we'll open these teen centers where kids can come in and find their talent. They could, maybe they're an artist. Maybe they're a bass player. Maybe they're a drummer. Maybe they're a dancer. Maybe they're an artist. So we opened a full kind of artistic studio where they could come in and do anything they want. And now it's still open. We get 100 kids a day in there. We've got three open. I want to open another at least seven in Arizona. And it will be a place that I wish I had when I was a kid. It's very safe. It's a Christian nonprofit, but it's not a church. All we care about is that the kids are doing great. And they're safe. All right? My wife, Cheryl, is a backbone of this thing. We established the Solid Rock Foundation back then. Now it's just Solid Rock. Well, if you are as solid as a rock, tell me all about it at alice@alicesattic.com. By the way, we have a couple of guitar players that came in, started from scratch, and are as good as anybody around. Rock trivia is coming up right after this. Quick break, so stay right there.
0: Alice will be right back with more rock and roll that doesn't suck.
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It's Alice's Attic with Alice K.

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1: Are you ready to be educated by Alice Cooper? Here we go. There is an island in Japan that is populated only by bunnies. There is a bus in the UK that is powered by human poop. A German artist has 3D printed Vincent van Gogh's ear using his family's DNA. He doesn't know what to do with it. He's thinking about making cereal. A study from Harvard has found that having no friends can be almost as deadly as smoking. I understand that. Loneliness is a killer. And finally, the master whiskey distiller, Jack Daniel, died after kicking a safe and breaking his toe. Toe got infected, and he died of blood poisoning. 'Cause he kicked a safe. Well, it's time for a break. While you think about all that, but I'll be right back with Rock Trivia after this.
0: Your teller of Detroit stories, Alice Cooper, will return after these messages.
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0: Alice's Attic with Alice Cooper. And more.

On the way, Alice will have an attic classic. Right now, it's more rock. It's Alice's Attic with Alice Cooper.

0: unlike Elvis, Alice Cooper has not left the building. We'll return with more Genius Radio after this. Alice's Attic with Alice Cooper.
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1: Hey, Coop, big fan of your music and your show. 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You look like you got a pretty solid swing. 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Well, if you need me to help you with your swing, drop me a line at alice@alicesattic.com. I'll be right back with some rock trivia on a grunge legend, so don't move.
0: 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We'll be back with more amazing Alice Cooper after the break.
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0: Alice will be back tomorrow at his usual time. Please stay tuned to this station. We've heard there might be a DJ doing a show from their basement. Alice's Attic with Alice Cooper.
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4: I'm Omni Broadcasting meteorologist Jennifer Wojcicki with your updated forecast. Chance of rain showers tonight. Otherwise, cloudy skies expected. Lows dip down to about 67. Northeasterly winds 10 to 15 miles per hour. Cloudy skies expected again tomorrow. Chance of thunderstorms. Daytime highs approaching 80. Chance of thunderstorms tomorrow night. Lows level off around 66. Mainly cloudy. I'm Omni Broadcasting's meteorologist, Jennifer Wojcicki.
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2: I'm Omni Broadcasting Meteorologist Jennifer Wojcicki with your updated forecast. Chance of rain showers tonight, otherwise cloudy skies expected. Lows dip down to about 67. Northeasterly winds 10 to 15 miles per hour. Cloudy skies expected again tomorrow. Chance of thunderstorms. Daytime highs approaching 80. Chance of thunderstorms tomorrow night. Lows level off around 66, mainly cloudy. I'm Omni Broadcasting's meteorologist, Jennifer Wojcicki.
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1: I'm Omni Broadcasting meteorologist Jennifer Wojcicki with your updated forecast. Chance of rain showers tonight. Otherwise, cloudy skies expected. Lows dip down to about 67. Northeasterly winds 10 to 15 miles per hour. Cloudy skies expected again tomorrow. Chance of thunderstorms. Daytime highs approaching 80. Chance of thunderstorms tomorrow night. Lows level off around 66. Mainly cloudy. I'm Omni Broadcasting's meteorologist, Jennifer Wojcicki.
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2: I'm Omni Broadcasting meteorologist Jennifer Wojcicki with your updated forecast. Chance of rain showers tonight, otherwise cloudy skies expected. Lows dip down to about 67. Northeasterly winds 10 to 15 miles per hour. Cloudy skies expected again tomorrow, chance of thunderstorms. Daytime highs approaching 80. Chance of thunderstorms tomorrow night, lows level off around 66, mainly cloudy. I'm Omni Broadcasting's meteorologist, Jennifer Wojcicki.
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2: I'm Omni Broadcasting meteorologist Jennifer Wojcicki with your updated forecast. Chance of rain showers tonight, otherwise cloudy skies expected. Lows dip down to about 67. Northeasterly winds 10 to 15 miles per hour. Cloudy skies expected again tomorrow. Chance of thunderstorms. Daytime highs approaching 80. Chance of thunderstorms tomorrow night. Lows level off around 66. Mainly cloudy. I'm Omni Broadcasting's meteorologist, Jennifer Wojcicki.
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2: 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A small craft advisory continues. Showers and storms in the area today with highs topping out near 80 degrees. And on the water, northeast winds 15 to 20 knots, higher gusts possible. Seas 3 to 5 feet, occasionally getting to 6 feet. High tide 7:39 a.m., low tide 6 p.m., high tide 8:47 a.m. With your Omni Broadcasting Marine Forecast, I'm Phil Jensko.
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I'm Bobby Durrell over here on Mic 1. Well, Skyler, we all know he's a mama boy and he's been out. And well, Tom, I guess the clock just didn't agree with him this morning. So Tom's out there just doing whatever Toms do when they're not here. Yeah. So, all right, you got me alone for a little bit, folks, because, well, I guess that's what happens on the 6th of October. Everybody just abandons you, leaves you here. So, well, makes it fun for us, right? But, hey, no worries. It's another day. It's it is what it is out there. I got to tell you, we're going to rain today. Yeah, all day. We got a chance of showers and thunderstorms before 7, and then after 7, we got a chance of showers and thunderstorms between 7 and 4. So, going to be mostly cloudy today. High is going to be near 80. Northeast wind around 15 miles per hour. Gust as high as 25 miles an hour today. Chance of rain all day is about 40%. New rainfall amounts between quarter and half an inch possible. So, won't rain as much as it did yesterday, but it's definitely going to be there and, you know. It's going to be wet. It's going to be wet, and well, at least we've got more rain coming. So, there you go. And why not? It's a Mad Hatter Day. You know, it's a holiday for people who treat caffeine like personality and hats like a substitute for therapy. So, that's what we've got today. Yeah. So, if you're wondering, Mad Hatter Day is that annual group project where grown adults pretend a hat is a personality and society just nods like it's fine. Yeah. You throw on the most unhinged headgear you can find, tip it like you've got secrets, and spend the day acting politely feral in honor of a fictional man who clearly needed a nap. Mm-hmm. Yeah. And a supervisor, probably. You know, it's not a real holiday so much as it's a sanctioned reminder that we're all one bad decision away from becoming the hat guy. So stick around, because the outfits are the appetizer and the behavior, well, it's where this thing starts getting honest. So, all right, we got Saturday in the Park in Chicago. Right here, 100.3 K-Rock.

0: Sugarloaf, and don't call us, we'll call you right here, 100.3 K-Rock, the classic rock station. And well, look what the cat drug in.
1: The cat.
0: Yeah.
1: Cat's got me in here. Yeah. Drug me in here.
0: That's right. Pushed that's me. Right. Boy, I tell you, you look like you've been rode hard and put up wet.
1: Oh, it's been a morning, Bob.
0: I know that feeling. I know that feeling. I am fairly confident that Skyler's going to find himself with his happy little butt sitting in here just all lonesome tomorrow. Because it's been a week, Tom.
1: Yeah, it has.
0: It's been a week.
1: Yeah, it's only Tuesday.
0: And it's only Tuesday. Oh, folks, it's a morning. It's a morning out there, and we're happy to bring it to you. Weather right now, it's about 73 degrees. It's a little bit of sprinklage was out there when I was coming in. We got sunrise coming up about 6:41 a.m. today. What you looking for, Tom?
1: I'm gonna sneeze.
0: Oh,
1: is what's
0: okay.
1: gonna happen?
0: I was trying to figure out where you were going.
1: No,
0: so you started walking off.
1: I got that sneeze going on, and it's like any second now.
0: Yeah. Well, we're under a rip current advisement, folks, from 3:09 a.m. this morning until about 6 a.m. on October 11th. So the next 5 days, there's going to be a pretty big rip current out there. We've got a tropical storm coming up on us. Out in the Atlantic, heading in this way, and Hype's weather page is already saying it's going to be a Category 12.
1: Okay. Yeah. It's probably all kinds of AI models all over YouTube.
0: I'm sure. Well, hey, if we get a little break in some of the rain today when the sun comes up, we're looking like it a little bit of a flat sunrise. We've got a little too much cloud cover out there today if it'll peek through. But right now, the Gulf, actually, Gulf's cooled down about a degree.
1: Yeah, what?
0: 85 to 84.
1: It actually felt pretty good late last night when I walked outside. It was wow, there's the cooler temperature.
0: Yeah. We're not too bad. UV's going to be up a little higher today. Seas are at 4 to 6 feet, 4.6 feet right now. Still under that small craft advisory. Now, we do have a cold front that'll push through across the water overnight and into the day today, and strengthening the easterly and northeasterly winds. So seas will be around 4 to 8 feet today. So it's going to be some rough conditions offshore. So, you know, I don't know why you'd want to go out because it's raining, but, you know, some of you guys love to fish. I get that.
1: Yeah.
0: So.
1: Yeah, well, you know, it's and it's funny you say that, because the reason I was a little late this morning is one of our folks that we do t-shirts for is having to cancel their big tournament this week. It's about 300 shirts.
0: Oh, wow.
1: So we're trying to give them some word on where we were in the printing process.
0: Yeah. Trying to stop the presses.
1: Yeah, unfortunately it's not going to work out that way.

0: Oh, you want to do a holiday? Yeah, well, we can do a holiday. Yeah, sure.
1: Just one, yeah.
0: Sure, sure.
1: Yeah, I mean, it's National Noodle Day. Why wouldn't we?
0: I don't know. That seems that? Seems weird considering you continue to change your clothes in this.
1: He's a noodle, huh? Well, because apparently we needed official permission to eat carbs and call it culture instead of a Tuesday night surrender.
0: There you go. National Noodle Day is that little calendar gremlin that shows up uninvited. Just dares you to take pasta seriously for 24 hours. You know, the premise is simple. Look, you got to boil something, you drown it in some sauce, and pretend your problems can't catch you if you're holding a fork with a like it's a tiny little pitchfork, right? But, you know, it's not about heritage or tradition. It's about carbs, coping, and the sweet illusion that just one more bowl, well, that's really a personality trait. And if you think you're above it, well, congratulations. You're exactly the kind of person who needs it. Yeah. So stick around. Got your Marine report and more coming your way right here. 100.3 K-Rock, the classic rock station.
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4: 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A small craft advisory continues. Showers and storms in the area today with highs topping out near 80 degrees. And on the water, northeast winds 15 to 20 knots, higher gusts possible. Seas 3 to 5 feet, occasionally getting to 6 feet. High tide 7:39 a.m., low tide 6 p.m., high tide 8:47 a.m. With your Omni Broadcasting Marine Forecast, I'm Phil Jensen.
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0: look, I'll pay you for it. What the fuck?
1: Van Halen, Everybody Wants Some.
2: Yeah.
1: You know, every time I hear that song, I think of the 1980 John Cusack movie. excuse me. I don't think it was Better Off Dead, but it might have been. where he's sitting there working at the burger place, and he makes a hamburger, and the hamburger gets up and starts dancing, and that's the song that the burger sings.
2: Oh, really?
1: Yeah. Yeah, it's like Porky's Burgers or something like that. Everybody okay. wants some. Yeah.
2: I don't have any reference of that. You know, I don't remember that one. It was the 80s.
1: Yeah, man, it was the 80s. There's a lot of crazy B movies out there.
2: Yeah. Too funny.
1: Yeah, I'm pretty sure it was John Cusack that was in that one. I don't think it was Judd Reinhold and it wasn't. No, because he went and became the pirate.
2: Yeah,
1: with Fast Times.
2: Yeah,
1: yeah, yeah. Anyway, all right. that's my little side delay for this morning. You're listening to the B Team Morning Show right here, 100.3 K Rock, the classic rock station. Halfway through the 6 o'clock hour, I'm Bobby Durrell. That's Tom Mason. We're sitting here covering for Skyler, who's just a mama's boy and back in Iowa.
2: Yeah, can't seem to get his butt into work.
1: We're coming up on sunrise, folks. You got about 8-9 more minutes. It's starting to brighten up out there. From the little sliver of the window, I can kind of look through, but sunrise is at 6:41. We do have a high rip current today, and it's still a little rainy. Still, roads are slick and wet. And now it's not as much as it was yesterday. Not as much as it was yesterday, but we're climbing toward a high today of 80, 44% chance of rain all day. It's going to be off and on, but new rainfall is only expected to be between quarter and a half an inch. So,
2: yeah.
1: You know, it's going to rain out there somewhere.
2: It's not too bad, and the humidity's down.
1: Yeah, that is true.
2: It feels really nice.
1: Do have a nice little cold front that's trying to push through, and some winds out of the east northeast about 9 miles an hour that are really helping kind of bring it down.
2: Yeah, we flirted with opening up all the windows last night.
1: Yeah.
2: Never got around to it just because we just kept flirting with it and talking about it. We didn't do it.
1: Yeah, I've been trying to look at when I get back, I got to look at the weather report at Troy, because this is that time of year at Troy. It'll get you. They'll be like, oh, you know, it's going to be 68.
2: Yeah,
1: and you think, oh, I should wear shorts, but then you got to read the fine print, and it's like wind out of the north at 10. No, I'm going to wear jeans.
2: And the humidity's down, so yeah, right. you're gonna get bit. You don't pay attention to that.
1: Yeah, you think you're going to be all nice and toasty and. Yeah, I will never forget it. It was it's probably about 2 or 3 years ago. Ricky went up to a game with us.
2: Yeah,
1: and he showed up, and I'm like, he's in shorts and a shirt, and I'm like, hey, brother, I don't know how to tell you this. There's going to be a northerly wind. You know, I mean, it's. I think you're going to be a little. Hey, man, I'm a pilot. I know how to read the weather.
2: Yeah.
1: Okay, pilot.
2: Yeah.
1: We get into the second half. He's found a hoodie.
2: Yeah.
1: He's got his legs tucked up in it. He's got it, you know, wrapped down around his face to where only his eyes are poking out. I'm like, trying to tell you.
2: We went to Disney once, and it just happened to be the coldest day. I think it was the coldest day on record for Disney.
1: Ah.
2: And, you know, of course, you got to go and watch the fireworks show and all that stuff at Epcot. So we're there. We're sitting there. We're buying everything we can to try to get warm. The kids had hoodies and everything like that. And we're sitting there just absolutely freezing our butts off, miserable. But we are not missing the fireworks show.
1: Nope. It's
2: not going to happen. Okay, are you ready for today's?
1: Yeah, what's our next holiday?
2: Our next holiday is Garlic Lover's Day.
1: Hey, that goes with Noodle Day.
2: It does go with Noodle Day. That's right. That's a good catch there. Because nothing says romance like seasoning your food and your social life with the same aggressive odor.
1: Yeah, I got to tell you, you have enough garlic day, it's not going to be a noodle day for you, if you know what I'm saying.
2: Right.
1: Hey, Garlic Lover's Day is that annual civic duty where grown adults pretend they're doing culture when really they're just weaponizing their breath in the name of flavor. Yeah. You cook it, roast it, mince it, smear it on everything that holds still long enough, and then act shocked when somebody wants to share an elevator, when nobody wants to share an elevator with you, I should say. You know, it's part food holiday, part social experiment, and part subtle reminder that romance is fragile and HVAC systems have limits.
2: Yeah.
1: Anyway, sharpen your knives and lower your expectations. This one's less about love and more about the commitment to the stink.
2: Mm-hmm.
1: I gotta tell you, we had a couple at church years ago.
2: Yeah.
1: That they had, you know, read about how good garlic was supposed to be for you and everything, and so they just started cooking everything in garlic and just, you know, all this garlic. And we had a work day at the church. They were down over in the kitchen. And walked in, and somebody says, "Oh, what are y'all cooking with garlic?" Because they're just exuding out of them.
2: Yeah, people don't realize it. It does mix in your body chemistry, and
1: you are
2: has
1: what
2: an
1: you
2: effect
1: eat.
2: On it.
1: Mm-hmm, mm-hmm, mm-hmm. That's why you know, all the Indians smell like curry.
2: Yep. That's right.
1: All right, it's Kicks. Don't close your eyes. Right here at 100.3 K-Rock, the classic rock station. Turn it up. Play it loud. Sunrise is coming up, folks. You got just a couple more minutes.

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2: 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A shooting incident in Walton County has led to an arrest. Deputies from the Walton County Sheriff's Office responded to a shots fired call on Walters Road. The investigation revealed the suspect, 60-year-old Toby Burkett, had fired a gun into a vehicle with the victim at the wheel. Burkett was arrested and taken to the Walton County Jail. He faces multiple charges, including aggravated assault with a deadly weapon without the intent to kill, 3 counts of possession of a gun by a convicted felon, and shooting into an occupied vehicle. Well, the heavy rains this weekend have led to flooding across Okaloosa County, so use caution if you're driving out and about. Allow extra travel time and watch for road closures, and never drive through flooded waters. 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

0: Well, it's all right now, Tom.
1: It's all right, Bobby. It's all right.
0: I don't know if you know or not, but that was the name of that song.
1: No, I couldn't guess that.
0: I know. Don't you hate it when they just make the name something obscure compared to what they sing?
1: Totally makes no sense. That's, I know. Sometimes I don't get it.
0: You're listening to the B-Team Morning Show right here at 100.3 K-Rock, the classic rock station. We're coming up. We're wrapping up the 6 o'clock hour. We're getting there.
1: It's kind of moving along, isn't it?
0: It's definitely... The minutes go by.
1: Well, I think you and I are both preoccupied with trying not to sniffle on the air right now because it's been just a battle since I walked in the door of trying not to sniffle. I almost had a sneezing mm-hmm. fit there a couple minutes ago. I don't know, something about the weather. It's got everything in an uproar.
0: Well, you know, I find when it rains a lot like this, the pollen gets high.
1: You think?
0: No.
1: You go ahead and believe that.
0: I my problem is just exhaustion and insomnia from the last couple of nights. So I'll get there.
1: Well,
0: I'll bring it around. But
1: I gotta question your judgment.
0: I question my judgment every time.
1: You went over to Jim's house last night.
0: That's true. You did not.
1: Yeah.
0: Everybody came to the conclusion it was because Kat said you couldn't.
1: Yeah.
0: So I may or may not have. Not defended you.
1: You think? I wonder where they got that idea.
0: it was a fun night. Went over for Monday Night Football and had everybody around.
1: You know, I don't even know who was playing last night.
0: Do you remember? And they played somebody.
1: Did they?
0: Man, I really do not care for professional football anymore. I moved to Charlotte not long after they expanded the team up there, and honestly, I moved up the same year that Winky went.
1: Yeah.
0: From Florida State, and I had watched Winky through his Florida State career.
1: Okay.
0: So I went up there, and you know, so I watched the games because it was something that I knew, right? Somebody I knew, and it was kind of. You know, when you live in a football town like that, you hear the guys are in the news all the time, right? I was taking my hour commute in, and they were always talking about something with the team. So you start watching, you kind of feel like you get to know them. So, I mean, and for that, I still consider myself a Panthers fan, and I keep track of what they do.
1: Yeah.
0: But, I mean, ever since all the crap with Kaepernick and I just... don't watch.
1: Well,
0: you're not getting my advertising dollars. I'll read about it the next day and be like, oh, the Panthers won, you know, or whatever. But I just don't care to watch anymore.
1: Yeah, I had the same, pretty much same experience. I was a pretty big fan there for a long time. And then after all that woke stuff, I was like, you know what, I'm done with it. And it just keep perpetuating it. You know, little bits here and there. You think it's over with, and all of a sudden something comes up, and you're going, really? I thought this was done and over with.
0: Yeah. You know, you got a guy that's that was always a problem, not a team player. You know, you got to risk it all to win it all.
1: Yeah. Shut up.
0: Whatever. Yeah. Cry me a river, you poor little millionaire.
1: Right.
0: You won the damn lottery, you know. Well, I can't believe that. I still, I go back to years ago, Cedric the Entertainer, one of my favorite little bits that I ever saw him do is he was talking. I don't know if you remember when the NBA came out and the players were complaining that they were made to wear suits.
1: Yes.
0: And Cedric the Entertainer was like, you make $4 million a year.
1: Yeah.
0: I'm going to tell you right now, if the man said he was going to pay me $4 million a year, but I had to dress up like a clown.
1: Yeah.
0: I would show up and big shoes, poofy wig, and a nose every Friday.
1: Right, right.
0: Be like, wing it, wing it. See you next week, boss.
1: Not a problem. Exactly.
0: So anyway, all right, we got one more holiday to get to, folks, and that'll wrap up our holidays this morning as we wrap up 6 o'clock. What you got, Tom?
1: It is National Come and Take It Day.
0: Tom?
1: Yeah. Come and Take It Day, the annual reminder that some folks treat basic manners like tyranny and a catchphrase like a personality.
0: There you go. Hey, Come and Take It Day is that annual civic ritual where folks dust off the old Gonzales Cannon story from 1835. You know, they slapped a slogan on everything that'll hold ink and act like history is a gem membership they definitely use. It's Texas pride in the purest form, equal parts frontier grit, inheritance dispute, and a group project where nobody can agree with what the assignment really was. So everybody swears he got an A, but, you know, whatever. The whole thing is absurd on purpose, like a parade for a mood, and the mood is try me. So if you're listening for nuance, don't worry. This holiday brought none, but it did bring some merch. All right, we got more coming your way after top of the hour. We've got Elvin Bishop and Boston. But before that, we got a few words from our sponsors. So stick around. Don't go nowhere.
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0: Boston, can't you say?
1: You have to time that just right.
0: Yeah, can't you say?
1: Can't you say? You can.
0: Can you?
1: Well, I'm asking. You can, yeah.
0: Okay.
1: We can't. No, you can't. Forget it. You can't.
0: I just I don't ever hear you say it anymore.
1: No, so, you can't.
0: 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I'm Bobby Durrell over here on mic one. That's Tom Mason on mic two. Skyler, well, he's a mama's boy.
1: Yeah.
0: I guess he's probably gearing up to fly back, although he had already started in yesterday. He's like, man, the weather up here is so great. I don't know that I want to come back. Well, bite me, bro. You're coming back.
1: You're on your way. He's probably sleeping, Bobby.
0: Yeah, I probably is. Probably is. Well, you know, he gets up there amongst his people, all, you know, around Des Moines, all those Democrats, and you know, he realizes how hard he has it down here.
1: He started eating corn. And talking with sticks sticking out of their mouth and stuff like that.
0: That's right. Yeah, you got to talk about the corn.
1: Yeah,
0: it's all about the corn. Knee high by July. That's what they say up there. Anyway,
1: Have you ever been up there?
0: Yeah, quite a few times. First time I went up there, I was around Iowa City, and I was able to go to the Field of Dreams. That was kind of cool.
1: Oh yeah, been there. That'd be a neat trip.
0: Yeah, that was honestly, it was a lot of fun.
1: Yeah,
0: it's a lot of fun. I got to say, I enjoyed it.
1: That's a hell of a story. You know, behind that, how much of it is true, you know, versus when you watch the movie and stuff like that, it is, you know, I know it's always inflated.
0: But what's hilarious about it is, you know, they had it and they built it right there in a cornfield. They really did.
1: Yeah.
0: And as soon as the movie was over, you know, they kind of turned it back over to the families and they went, okay, they tore everything up and planted corn there.
1: Yeah.
0: And then somebody came through and was like, you know, people would come and tour and see this. And
1: yeah.
0: And so in the way it said, it was actually on two different pieces of property. It wasn't just one piece of property. It wasn't just one farmer's piece of property. They took part of one guy's field and part of another guy's field.
1: Okay.
0: So the two families got together and said, okay. And so they kind of rebuilt the field and was running concessions and all that. And then they got in an argument.
1: Yeah.
0: And in the argument, they decided, well, you know, kind of screw you to both of them. So now, and they've gone back. It's now a group that kind of owns that part of it.
1: Okay.
0: But so what they had for a while is they had actually two ticket booths and two driveways.
1: Oh, really?
0: And the property line was right in between it. So you could go left and you could see the house and you could see that side, or you go right and you...
1: Oh, that's funny. That's interesting.
0: So, yeah.
1: Well, they've actually played Major League Baseball games there. So
0: they do. And a lot of the guys, a lot of the guys that were kind of the filler, you know, and all that were local guys and that had played baseball, high school baseball or whatever. So most of those guys played it. So it was kind of cool. The trip that I did there, we had a tour guide and he was like, hey, man, look, I was working at a plant and this is what I was doing. And, you know, I was a lead and I got this opportunity and we came out and we played baseball and now I get to give these tours and we do this and they do some exhibition games and stuff like that. He's like, so, you know, when you say this is a field of dreams, for me it is, because now I get to play baseball my entire life. Like that's all I do.
1: Well, that's cool.
0: And so they do a lot of stuff too. They'll have nights. They started it because, you know, they let the kids go out and play baseball and there's different little pickup games and stuff like that they let go on.
1: Right.
0: And but now starting in like July when the corn's kind of finally high enough, they had a place they surprised everybody one time with it. They all met up on the backside of the field and while the game was going on, they just all started walking out of the corn.
1: Really?
0: And then played a pickup game with the kids.
1: That'd be kind of eerie.
0: I mean, it was. But so now they do that. That's what they do through this time of year.
1: Oh, that's cool.
0: They just come walking out of the fields and play some baseball with everybody.
1: Yeah, that's neat.
0: They do it on like Sunday nights or something like that. Yeah. I was like, that's really cool.
1: Yeah.
0: That's cool.
1: Yeah, absolutely.
0: So, but yeah. All right, folks. Well, we're going to get back at it about 7:15. We've got Aerosmith and Stevie Nicks coming up your way. And, well, so much more. So you got to stick around here because I'm sure we'll get to Bob Seger at some point.
1: Okay.
0: Yeah. Right?
1: I hope.
0: Yeah. Well, that's... Yeah. My condolences to Matt Damon for pushing him from the show yesterday. Yeah. Aerosmith and Crying right here, 100.3 K-Rock, your classic rock station. Turn it up. Play it loud. It's 7 o'clock. The sun's up. Wake up the neighbors. Pretend like it's rock and roll.

0: Stevie Nicks couldn't understand a Gainesville Southern accent.
1: Oh, yeah. Yeah.
0: Yeah. Talking to Tom Petty's first wife, and she said, well, we met at the edge of 17.
1: Yeah.
0: She had no idea what she was saying.
1: Yeah.
0: Like, oh, that's awesome. I'm gonna write that song.
1: Sounds like a great song. Turned out to be a good one.
0: Yeah, it turned out to be a good one. You know, the other ones that I thought was great was, you know, when she would sing about the heartbreak of the man that was on the stage with her.
1: Yeah.
0: Gotta love those.
1: Wasn't that all of them at one point?
0: Yeah, she slept with the entire band.
1: Okay.
0: Yeah, and then wrote songs about how they were all jerks.
1: Yeah.
0: Yeah. And then sang it while they played it.
1: Yeah.
0: Mm-hmm. Yeah. So there you go. Hey, Santa Rosa County Board of Commissioners is going to meet at 8:30 today. And Thursday, looking for public comment, expected to focus on a proposal for the Navarre Beach Boardwalk, with the county hosting a related public workshop at 6 p.m. on an unspecified date in October. So more opportunities for y'all to go out and complain about them putting in a boardwalk.
1: So is this like a pier boardwalk, or is
0: to be honest with you, it's out in Navarre. I haven't paid too much attention, but I just know that the residents are like screaming about it because it's right next to the Turtle Conservatory or whatever. Yeah. So yeah, it's supposed to be like a little event space kind of pier and boardwalk kind of a thing.
1: Whatever.
0: You know, Santa Rosa County's trying to do it to get some revenue there, and well, you know. Navarre's being Navarre.
1: Sleepy little town.
0: That's right. That's right. Hey, I mean, I appreciate it. Navarre supports itself, and, you know, it's what it is. But, you know, I'm sure we should probably get Mark Grenland to call in and comment on it.
1: You think he's got an opinion?
0: Oh, I don't. You know, I heard he was trying it as a new thing. Going to start having some opinions. Yeah. All right, folks, we got your weather report coming up, and then some words from our sponsors. Then we'll be back
1: Bob Seger, I'm sure.
0: People with yes and sticks because, well, I didn't get around to deleting it. So.
1: Okay.
0: All right. Y'all stick around. Don't go nowhere.
2: You actually like this?
3: 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It's classic rock.
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6: I'm Omni broadcasting meteorologist Jennifer Wojcicki with your updated forecast. Chance of thunderstorms today, otherwise overcast skies. Daytime highs approaching 80, northeast winds 10 to 20 miles per hour. Lows level off around 67, tonight mainly cloudy skies. Daytime highs approaching 84, tomorrow sunshine mixed with clouds at times. I'm Omni Broadcasting's meteorologist Jennifer Wojcicki.
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1: You think he's still lost?
0: I think so.
1: Yeah.
0: Well, he can't find his way home.
1: You know? Did he ever?
0: I've had a few of those moments in my life. I will admit it.
1: Yeah.
0: I've had a few of those moments of how'd I find my way home.
1: Yep. So it was on a
0: You know what that means.
1: Wow.
0: Yeah. It's that time, Tom.
1: It is.
0: Yeah.
1: Oh my gosh.
0: We've gotten right there.
1: That caught me off guard.
0: Yeah, it did. I noticed. Time.
1: Yeah.
0: I noticed.
1: Yeah.
0: Yeah, I had to get in there before you, John Sullivan, in the situation.
1: Yeah. Took it over, man. Got things to say.
0: So, you know what that music means? It's time for Ask Uncle Bobby, the best worst advice you never knew you needed. And, well, it's here we are. So, Tom, we got somebody writing in looking for some information.
1: We do, Bobby.
0: Yeah.
1: We got an email from Name Tag Nervous Wreck.
0: Mm-hmm.
1: Yeah, and he asked, Uncle Bobby, I got invited to my 30-year high school reunion, and it's a Facebook event with 84 interested and 9 going. Tickets are $65, and they are doing name tags with senior photos. I can't decide whether to go or just disappear. What do I do?
0: $65. Yeah, for a performance review you didn't request and administered by people when you last saw when you thought a Junco was a financial strategy. Look, that is what it is. You know, I mean, the senior photo name tag is not a fun detail. It's evidence. It's what it is. You know, they're pinning your 17-year-old face to your chest like a hunting license and letting the room compare the before and after like it's a county fair pie.
1: Mm-hmm.
0: Look, the numbers tell you everything. 84 interested is not interest. That's surveillance. That's people clicking a button so they can window shop outcomes. 9 going is the brave platoon marching into a hotel ballroom to stand under, bad uplighting and say things like, wow, time flies. Yeah, while their eyes kind of do the math, right? Now, Facebook already held the reunion in 2009. Mm-hmm. Everybody already knows who sells supplements, who got real into marathons, and who became a motivational quote with knees, and who quietly did fine and therefore committed the greatest sin of being hard to summarize in a sentence. Now, look, you might think I'd like to see a couple old friends, but that's the trap. See, that's how they get you to buy a ticket to your own audit. Yeah, they dangle 2 decent conversations so you'll stand there, the other 90 minutes explaining your life to someone who still talks like student council never ended. Yeah. And if you go, you don't go as yourself. No. You go as an expensive rumor. You got to hire a driver, bring a fake assistant with an earpiece and a clipboard, show up 30 minutes late, stay 17 minutes, and let the assistant answer every question with, we can't really get into that. See, then you leave like you're late to something that has a non-disclosure agreement. You know, or better, you host a rival reunion across the street the same night. $5 at the door, no name tags, no photos, just music that does not sound like it's apologizing for existing, and let them keep their $65 comparison theater. See, you run the after party called Still Alive, Still Busy. That's how you do it.
1: Now that's some advice.
0: You know, it's just my experience.
1: Yeah.
0: That's all I can speak to, Tom.
1: I think they're going to be in a better place because of that.
0: Well, you would think if they listen, but you know my experience is most people, they ask the question, they want the answer, and then when I give them the answer, they're not happy about it, so they go and do their own damn thing.
1: Yeah, you just don't listen, man.
0: That's right. That's right.
1: You just don't listen.
0: Yep. There's the fun thing about being a coach, a life coach, personal coach, business coach is you get to tell everybody what they should do, watch them disagree with you, and then 3 months later say, well, you remember that memo I sent? I kind of said this might happen. All right, folks, we've got your local news coming up, and then CCR, The Who, Bob Seger, and more. So stick around. Don't go nowhere.
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3: 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I'm Frankie Bennett. A shooting incident in Walton County has led to an arrest. Deputies from the Walton County Sheriff's Office responded to a shots fired call on Walters Road. The investigation revealed the suspect, 60-year-old Toby Burkett, had fired a gun into a vehicle with the victim at the wheel. Burkett was arrested and taken to the Walton County Jail. He faces multiple charges, including aggravated assault with a deadly weapon without the intent to kill, 3 counts of possession of a gun by a convicted felon, and shooting into an occupied vehicle. Well, the heavy rains this weekend have led to flooding across Okaloosa County, so use caution if you're driving out and about. Allow extra travel time and watch for road closures, and never drive through flooded waters. 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
10: I don't believe it. Don't touch me. Hey, Ray. Hey, Sugar. Tell them who we are.
11: Well, we're big rock singers. We got golden fingers, and we're loved everywhere we go.
10: That sounds like us.
11: We sing about beauty, and we sing about truth at $10,000 a show.

0: Joe Wall singing about Tom's life.
1: We're doing it live, man.
0: Yeah, Joe Wall singing about your life, man, right there.
1: Right there. Caught up in confusion.
0: Yeah. No, that's... well, yeah, living a life of illusion.
1: Yeah. Yeah. That was me.
0: Yeah. What do you mean was?
1: Just a couple minutes ago, that was me. When my computer started, all of a sudden voices started coming out of it, and I'm like, where's that coming from?
0: Yeah, at least that won't continue to haunt us.
1: Never.
0: 73 degree. Well, actually, I don't know. Let me hit the little update moniker right there and see where it is, because, you know, I think it's, yeah, still 73 degrees. Yeah. Feels like 75, though, Tom, so that, you know, that makes all the difference.
1: I don't know, man. I thought it felt really nice outside.
0: It does. The it's down. We got a chance of showers and thunderstorms pretty much all throughout the day, mostly cloudy, high near 80 is where it's going to get. We got a northeast wind around 15 miles per hour, gust up to as high as 25. 40% chance of rain all day today, but the new rainfall amount's looking between quarter and half an inch, so it's not going to be as rainy as it was yesterday, but it's certainly going to be. Started out a little rainy today. I think we're going to get some sprinklage and little things like that.
1: Sprinklage?
0: Yeah. Sprinkling. It's going to be sprinkling.
1: Sprinkling.
0: Man, we're just here. You know, folks, I'm going to tell you, we're going through the motions today, I think.
1: Well, Bobby, I notice you're wearing your Troy State shirt.
0: Yep.
1: So you've got something going on today?
0: Yeah, we play Southern Miss tonight.
1: Okay.
0: Up in Troy. So got a group of guys coming over to the house. We got a five ride. We're going to hop in the van and take a trip up there.
1: Very cool.
0: Locker is stocked.
1: Yeah.
0: Good to go.
1: Yeah, that's awesome, man.
0: Yeah.
1: That's a good time. I've done that once with you, which was a lot of fun. You did invite me this time.
0: Yep.
1: But we just couldn't swing it. But, it's a good time going up there and watching the games.
0: I'm trying to get – this is the first time we've ever done a Tuesday night game.
1: I know.
0: So it's just weird. But I guess that's a new NCAA thing, is they're working in Tuesday night games. They started it last year, and they're doing it this year. So it's a conference game for us, which, even when you go to a Thursday night game, I mean, you get, you know, when you're on the team, you get into a kind of a rotation, right? And so now just having this weird Tuesday night game, it means we didn't play last Saturday. It doesn't mean we're playing this Saturday. And
1: right.
0: Anyway, it's just kind of screws up the schedule, in my opinion. But money.
1: I'd love to have a in-studio camera so I could see your face tomorrow when you're on the air.
0: Yeah. I doubt I will be. We'll see. Yeah, gotta give a big shout out to Charlie Potts. Gary McCoy will love this. I mean, first of all, he chickened out and said he couldn't go.
1: Okay.
0: It was, you know, school night and all that. But Charlie's gonna run up with us. So,
1: is he?
0: So I was talking to Charlie over the weekend. I was like, yeah, man, I got the locker stocked, you know, here's everything I got in it. I got some Jack, I got some vodka, you don't have any like regular bourbon? Charlie, this is everything I got in it. Well, I mean, I can bring a bottle. Charlie, you can't bring alcohol in on game day.
1: Yeah. Right?
0: Like, you know, I mean, it's I got Jack, I got Sailor Jerry, I got Captain Morgan, I got tequila. Like,
1: Yeah.
0: So I had to frickin' call the liquor store and order a bottle of Basil Hayden just for Charlie, so he wouldn't pout about it.
1: You didn't tell me he could keep one in the car and make a run out there.
0: Well, you're trying to get down the elevator and out to the car and back is not as efficient as one would hope.
1: I know.
0: So there you go, folks. If you see Charlie Potts, you know Charlie Potts out there, you know, just make sure he knows that that bottle of bourbon was bought solely for his complaining.
1: Hey, Charlie's worth it, right? Well...
0: It's worth it to not listen to it.
1: Yeah. There you go.
0: And if you're out there listening, Cindy Potts, I know you listen to this show. Cindy's in just sitting in her car right now saying, hey, man. Didn't know she was getting taken to church this morning.
1: Hey, we forgot one thing yesterday, real quick today. Shout out to the bus drivers.
0: They're
1: out there. Our friend Bobby McBride on his way either to or from Destin somewhere. Well, those kids around, and
0: it's 8 o'clock. School started at 7:45. Hopefully, he's not still hauling kids around.
1: Yeah, that's true. He's
0: but
1: probably,
0: it is Bobby McBride.
1: He might have an empty bus. He might be driving around in an empty bus.
0: It is Bobby
1: for some kids.
0: What street was I supposed to turn on? Seriously, folks, yeah, especially with the rain and the weather. Bobby was doing a great job giving us some calls and updates of road conditions yesterday, and we do appreciate that. And hey, you know, keep an eye out for those buses out there. Those bus drivers, they're driving around your kids that you don't discipline well enough at home. So they're already men and women on the edge.
1: Yeah. Yeah, make it easy on them. Don't make things difficult for them.
0: Somebody was pointing out to me the other day, they're like, you know, now that you're kind of semi-retired or whatever, I'm surprised you don't drive a bus or something like that. I'm like, yeah, you know, I'm pretty sure after I tied the second kid to the bumper, I'd probably get written up.
1: Yeah. Exactly.
0: I might get away with the first one. Yeah. I don't think I'm going to get away with the second one.
1: I don't see that as a fun way to spend my mornings and afternoons.
0: I really don't either. That's why I was like, no, I'm on the radio.
1: Yeah. Hey, I think it would be a blast until you had that one kid that just didn't want to listen, that you wanted to do exactly like you said, tie him to the bumper. You can't.
0: Really? Yeah. Can I not? I don't know.
1: You can once.
0: You can get away with a lot.
1: Yeah.
0: You can get away with just an awful lot, Tom. It's once. Just amazing. Mm-hmm. All right. Hey, folks, we're going to let the music play. So we've got Tom Petty and the Heartbreakers and so much more coming up. So y'all stick around. Don't go nowhere. It's you're listening to 100.3 K-Rock, the classic rock station.
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2: I'm Omni Broadcasting meteorologist Jennifer Wojcicki with your updated forecast. Chance of thunderstorms today, otherwise cloudy skies expected. Daytime highs approaching 80. Northeasterly winds 10 to 20 miles per hour. Lows dip down to about 67. Tonight, mainly cloudy skies expected. Daytime highs approaching 84. Tomorrow, sunshine mixed with clouds at times. I'm Omni Broadcasting's meteorologist, Jennifer Wojcicki.
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0: Alice Cooper, Poison, right here on 100.3 K-Rock, the classic rock station. You're listening to the B-Team Morning Show just after, half past 8 o'clock is what it is. Yeah.
1: Yeah.
0: B-Team Morning Show brought to you by our friends over at Okaloosa Gas, Stripes Pub and Grill, and Outcast Sushi out in Miramar Beach. I'm Bobby Durrell. That's Tom Mason. We're filling in for Skylar Black, who's a mama's boy.
1: Yeah.
0: Which
2: can't make it to work.
0: Apparently, just can't come into work today. His little millennial heart. I mean, you know, Ron, the owner, shows up and says, "Oh no, he caught a plane, flew in at 6 o'clock last night."
1: Yeah,
0: yeah, but it was just too hard for him to come in today. I get it. You know, he's got jet lag.
1: Yeah,
0: you know, a lot of people get jet lag flying from Iowa to Florida.
2: Must be all that corn.
0: Yeah. That whole 2 hours with a no time difference. That'll mess you up.
2: That's right. It is central time to central time.
0: Huh? I know, right? And it's a 2 hour flight. You know, that's why he's got jet lag.
1: Yeah.
0: Yeah. It's very common. You know, I used to get it all the time flying to Atlanta.
2: Yeah. Driving to Crestview.
0: Hey, honestly, yeah. I will tell you, I think the worst case of it I ever had is when I worked for Deutsche Bank. We went to this thing. I was living in Charlotte at the time, but we went to this thing that you couldn't stay over the weekends, right? Yeah. So you had to fly back and forth, and I was going to California all week.
1: Okay.
0: So I would Monday morning get up, or late Sunday night, fly from Charlotte into Pasadena, right? Okay. Into LA, or a couple of times I went to SAC. But anyway, I was flying. And then Friday night, I would catch the red eye back to Charlotte.
1: Okay.
0: I had to do that for 6 weeks in a row.
1: Ooh.
0: 6 weeks in a row, just changing between Eastern and Pacific time.
1: Yeah.
0: By about the fourth week, I was so screwed up. Like at 2 o'clock in the morning, I'd want a steak.
1: Yeah.
0: Right. You know, 7 o'clock at night, I was like, oh, I just want some eggs and breakfast. You know, I mean, my internal clock was just shot.
2: Just a mess.
0: Huh? I had no clue. Oh, I that's the first time I really experienced insomnia. It was terrible. It was terrible. Well, you know, speak of the devil, I just saw Skylar walk in all dressed, prime, nice and really? Slept up. Oh, yeah. I do not feel bad about him having this show by himself tomorrow now. Yeah, yeah.
2: It's a done deal, huh?
0: Oh, it was done the moment he walked in smiling. Yeah, yeah, uh-huh.
2: Well.
0: Yep. Wake up feeling like crap this morning, but had to come in because somebody needed to open the door so Tom could get here because Skylar wasn't going to be back yet. Mm-hmm. Yeah, well, you know what, folks? Listen, We're gonna go into some news right now, and then we'll be back with Eric Clapton, maybe some ELO. Bob Seger's on the list.
2: Oh, he's always on the list.
0: He made it.
2: Right.
0: He made it. But we're gonna come in and do a well check after one or two of those. If you don't hear from us, just stop on by and check on Skylar's well-being.
2: He'll be all right. He'll be all right, Bobby.
0: I don't know. All right, y'all stick around. We got more coming your way right here. 100.3 K-Rock, the classic rock station.
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5: 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A shooting incident in Walton County has led to an arrest. Deputies from the Walton County Sheriff's Office responded to a shots fired call on Walters Road. The investigation revealed the suspect, 60-year-old Toby Burkett, had fired a gun into a vehicle with the victim at the wheel. Burkett was arrested and taken to the Walton County Jail. He faces multiple charges, including aggravated assault with a deadly weapon without the intent to kill, 3 counts of possession of a gun by a convicted felon, and shooting into an occupied vehicle. Well, the heavy rains this weekend have led to flooding across Okaloosa County, so use caution if you're driving out and about. Allow extra travel time and watch for road closures, and never drive through flooded waters. 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
11: I

0: Bruce.
1: Yeah. Actually, you know, he says Groose in there is what they say he says.
2: Oh, really?
1: Groose. G-R-O-O-S.
2: And what does that mean?
1: I don't remember. It was one of those. It was such kind of BS that I was like, no, I'm not buying it. Not buying it.
2: It's an internet story.
1: Not buying it. Yeah.
2: It's an internet story. That's
1: No. It is. It's actually, it's on Wikipedia. So it's been peer reviewed.
2: Oh, that makes it official.
1: Yeah. All right, folks, it's a quarter till. And well, it's about that time that we're just going to pack up our headphones and go home.
2: Are we? Yeah,
1: I am. You can stick around.
2: We're there, huh?
1: Well, I mean, you know, we got the encore hour, but we got to tell everybody we're leaving first.
2: Right. Well, because this is when I change clothes.
1: I know. Yeah. I know. Please go somewhere else. Just go change in the intern's room.
2: You know, and looking out there, it's kind of busy out there at the station. There's a lot going on in the background and out in the front office and everything like that. So I think, unfortunately, Bobby, you're stuck with me changing right
1: here. No, go
2: change
1: in Ron's office.
2: Yeah, not here. Now, Ron specifically said in my contract, I can't do that.
1: Contract. That's cute.
2: Yeah.
1: All right. Well, hey, Tom, thanks. I mean, I know we're going to go into the encore hour, but hey, thanks for filling in, coming off the bench these last 5 or 6 days. It's been fun having you in.
2: Yeah, it's been great, man. I enjoy it.
1: Yeah, I do appreciate it. And hey, if you get a chance, go by and stop by and see Tom over at By Tomcat, 450 Racetrack Road, right there in the shops at Wright Plaza. Go by and get all your DuBob merch.
2: DuBob merch. And I want to throw out a shameless plug that we've got the Okaloosa County Official America 250 shirt still stock over there. So
1: come by
2: and get your America 250 shirt.
1: Yeah, absolutely. Go get yourself an America 250 shirt. This is the official one from the Okaloosa County 250 Commission.
2: Yep. And part of the proceeds go back to the commission to help fund all the things that they're doing throughout the county for this big celebration.
1: Yeah. So definitely stop by and see that. And you know, kind of the same thing with the DuBob merch. Every dollar of profit from the DuBob merchandise goes into the Bobby's Empty Pocket Fund.
2: Right.
1: Yeah, helping broke Bobby's in the greater Old Ferry Road.
2: Yeah.
1: Shalimar area.
2: He said Bobby's.
1: That's right.
2: The plural.
1: That's right.
2: The royal we.
1: The royal we. The royal we. All right. Well, folks, with that, Tom, any final parting thoughts, last words?
2: No, thanks to all the listeners out there for listening to the B-Team. I knew he was going to do that. That's why I talked loud.
1: All right, folks, for Tom, this is Bobby Durrell saying, hey, we know you have a choice in what you listen to each and every day, and we appreciate the fact that you settled in on this wild ride that we call the morning show. But until next time, we're going to rock on out of here. So you keep on moseying.
2: Mosey.
1: That's right. Mosey. See what I did there?
2: Whispering Jim.
1: That's right. Whispering Jim. All right. Hey, keep on rocking, keep on rolling, never settle for the ordinary. Till the next time, the B-Team is out.
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0: Wham-a-lam. That's what I got to say, Tom.
1: Wham-a-lam.
0: That's right. Little Rand Jam and Black Betty.
1: Oh.
0: Wham-a-lam.
1: That's good, right. Song.
0: Hey, folks, it's just after 9 o'clock right here on the B-Team Encore Hour. That's what you're listening to.
1: Yeah. You know, it's sitting on the other side of the table is kind of like being at a Toastmasters event.
0: Yeah, how's that?
1: Because I'm never quite sure what's going to come out of your mouth.
0: What you have to react to.
1: What am I going to have to respond to? Yeah.
0: Well, I like to keep it live. And, interesting, Tom. Yeah. I do what I can.
1: Yeah.
0: I do try.
1: Yeah.
0: I do try.
1: Well, some days I'm on my game,
0: yeah.
1: You know, and I'm good. And then some days I'm a little slower on the uptake. And, man, it just...
0: I go, okay. I'm interested to hear. So what are the days that you're on your game?
1: Oh, yeah. There's a catalog. I think Ron's got a board in there.
0: I'm interested. I'm interested. This is intriguing to me. It's news.
1: Yeah.
0: It's news.
1: Yeah.
0: Hey, folks, we are under a Rip Carrant statement until October 11th at 6 a.m. It's going to be a dreary day today. I don't know what to tell you. I mean, the sun's out, yeah, but, you know, it's... We got showers and thunderstorms pretty much all day.
1: Did you say until October 11th?
0: Yep.
1: Okay.
0: Yep. Rip Current statement was issued October 6th at 3:09 a.m. and is in effect until October 11th. That is 5 days.
1: It's
0: at 6
1: like a
0: a.m.
1: season.
0: Yeah, I know, right? Yeah. I mean, that's, you know, why not just say don't go in the water?
1: But yeah. Well, that's what's next.
0: Yeah. Yeah. We've got all this moving through. Later in the week, we've got the that tropical storm that they're saying may come up up around over here. It's moving across right now. But anyway, that's where you are with your weather. A lot of things going on. Tom, man, I was working on the October calendar. And
1: yeah.
0: Woof, there's a lot happening in October.
1: It is. You know, to me, October's like the, you know, it's sort of the June of the summer. You know, mm-hmm. June's super, super busy, so much stuff. The weekends are packed. Every day it seems mm-hmm. like there's something going on somewhere. And I think the cooler weather, you know, for fall kind of does the same thing with October. And it just gets slammed with events every day.
0: Yeah. So coming up this weekend, we've got the Bloody Mary Festival out at Sandestin at the market shops out in Sandestin. That's going to be a lot of fun. Skylar and I will be out there at that one, I know. All kinds of different Bloody Marys that you can sample, everything. It is 21 and over. There are tickets on sale. You need to go check that out. You can find out more about it at thebteamshow.com. And then also that evening, we got the Zombie Walk. And like I was saying yesterday, if you do the Bloody Mary Festival right,
1: yeah,
0: you can just show up in what you had on for the... For the zombie walk. But so anyway, hey, let's go ahead and take a break. Let Tom finish up whatever he's doing on his computer there.
1: All of a sudden it started talking. I'm like, I don't know how to shut it off. you know how you get into that panic where the easy thing is to just go like that. But I can't think of that.
0: I saw the look in your eye and I knew where it was.
1: Hey, at least it wasn't porn, you know.
0: Was it? It was a lady's voice, Tom. We'll have to talk about it. All right. Hey, folks, we got some Van Halen coming your way right now, right here on 100.3 K-Rock, the classic rock station. It's the B-Team Encore Hour with Bobby and Tom.

0: 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I'm Bobby Durrell. That's Tom Mason. Got mics one and two. Skyler, well, he'll be back tomorrow. Probably solo.
1: So he says.
0: Yeah. Well, if he's not here, nobody will be here. I don't know how to tell him that.
1: That's true.
0: So, Tom, we were talking about everything going on, and I would be remiss if I didn't mention Ladies' Night in downtown Fort Walton Beach coming up.
1: Yeah, that's right.
0: Yeah, this I'm pretty excited about this one. We've jumped in and helped out on it. But, yeah, Wednesday, October 14th, downtown Fort Walton Beach. It's turning pink for Ladies' Night Out. It's going to be a special evening celebrating local shopping, dining, drinks, music, and fun with friends. 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So if you don't feel like singing, head on over to Jake and Henry's. You wanna show everybody your best Rihanna? Well, it's open mic night down at Soundside.
1: Get your game on.
0: Yeah, so ladies, you're encouraged to break out your special red dress. Make it a true ladies' night at Jake and Henry's or Soundside or any of the shops downtown. So that's coming up Wednesday, October 14th. But right now, we're going to take a little pause for the weather and hear some words from our sponsors, and then we'll be back. 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
4: I'm Omni Broadcasting Meteorologist Jennifer Wojcicki with your updated forecast. Chance of thunderstorms today. Otherwise, cloudy skies expected. Daytime highs approaching 80. Northeasterly winds 10 to 20 miles per hour. Lows dip down to about 67. Tonight, mainly cloudy skies expected. Daytime highs approaching 84. Tomorrow, sunshine mixed with clouds at times. I'm Omni Broadcasting's meteorologist Jennifer Wojcicki.
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0: 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Well, actually, no, we're in the B-Team Encore Hour.
1: Encore Hour, Bob.
0: Man, I got to get that right.
1: Yeah.
0: See, I'm always flirting with disaster.
1: Yeah.
0: That's just how it is.
1: I went through changing my clothes and everything, and
0: I know.
1: You kind of forgot.
0: I am trying to take that out of my mind.
1: It's a small studio.
0: I know. You know,
1: there's only so much room in
0: here. And you've been doing this since last Wednesday, no matter what I tell you, and you still are not wearing any underwear, and it's just awkward, Tom.
1: I have to feel like I'm in a different place.
0: Well, you need support. Let me say that. Because they're not supposed to be that far down there.
1: Me and the interns, we talked about it. They were like, nah, as long as you stay in there, we're good with it. They seem to be okay with the whole thing.
0: Oh, coming up next week, October 17th, we've got Smoking in the Square, Tom.
1: Yeah.
0: It's not like smoking in the boys' room. It's okay. A little different. But this is a day of food, family, and fun, and great barbecue. Smoking in the Square Barbecue Cook-Off, Saturday, October 17th, from 11 a.m. to 2 p.m. at St. Sylvester Catholic Church, 6464 Gulf Breeze Parkway. 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Best of all, the event combines great food with great cause, raising money for Catholic Charities of Northwest Florida's Food Assistance Program and Little Sisters of the Poor Sacred Heart Residents.
1: Very cool.
0: Yeah. So good. That's a fun thing coming up Saturday, October 17th, Smoking in the Square.
1: Wow. Very cool.
0: Yeah. No nun's going to be there to smack you on the back of the wrist.
1: Okay. Well, you can still get smoked, Bobby.
0: Man, have you seen the way I live my life?
1: Yeah.
0: Yeah.
1: Somebody's still watching you.
0: Somebody, I was talking to one of our friends the other day and congratulating her. 48 days in the hospital when she finally got out.
1: Yeah.
0: And I was like, hey, I'm so proud of you. I was so excited to hear you got out and everything. She's like, hey, well, we need your prayers. I'm like, you think about who you're asking. But I will go get a goat and slaughter it. So,
1: nice.
0: All right, folks. We've got more coming your way. Led Zeppelin going to California right here. 100.3 K-Rock, the classic rock station.
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There goes your first ballpark double play of the day as the fabulous Thunderbirds and Humble Pie. Are you tough enough to spend 30 days in the hole? CCR is coming up next, and I will tell you what happened on this day in Florida. Right after we go up around the bend on K-Rock.

0: That's CCR on the Classic Rock Station, 100.3 K-Rock. I'm Ballpark Frank. Good morning. And on this day in Florida, 1539, Spanish conquistador Hernando de Soto and his army entered the Apalachee capital of Anhaca. It's present-day Tallahassee. They entered by force. Time to check the weather, commercial break, with the Rolling Stones and the Hollies coming up on K-Rock.
1: I'm Omni broadcasting meteorologist Jennifer Wojcicki with your updated forecast. Chance of thunderstorms today, otherwise cloudy skies expected. Daytime highs approaching 80. Northeasterly winds 10 to 20 miles per hour. Lows dip down to about 67. Tonight, mainly cloudy skies expected. Daytime highs approaching 84. Tomorrow, sunshine mixed with clouds at times. I'm Omni Broadcasting's meteorologist, Jennifer Wojcicki.
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100.3 K-Rock with Black Sabbath on the Classic Rock Station. I have LA Guns up next, and then I'll tell you about 10 people charged in a poaching sting. Don't be poaching in Florida. It's the Ballad of Jane on K-Rock.

0: That's LA Guns on the Classic Rock Station, 100.3 K-Rock. I'm Ballpark Frank. 10 people face charges after a four-year undercover investigation into an illegal commercial fishing network. Attorney General James Uthmeyer announced yesterday. Investigators, they say the group poached about 23,000 pounds of fish and sold more than $150,000 in fish, shrimp, and turtles, often through nighttime sales and handoffs on the water. Three of the suspects are accused of catching protected sea turtles and selling three adults and two hatchlings to an undercover officer. All 10 face racketeering, conspiracy, and cheating charges. If convicted, they face a maximum sentence of 65 to 75 years. The case will be tried in Pinellas County. Don't be poaching in Florida. Commercial break up next. I have Blackfoot and the Animals on the way. 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We're 100.3 K-Rock.
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100.3 K-Rock, that was Argent on the classic rock station with Hold Your Head Up. That's right, don't be looking down at the ground. Dr. John's up next. It's Right Place, Wrong Time on K-Rock.

Toto on K-Rock. Eric Clapton is up next, and we'll talk about the weather right after Let It Rain. Just not too much, okay? It's the Classic Rock Station, K-Rock.

Eric Clapton with Let It Rain on the Classic Rock Station. Taking a look at the weather across Florida. That stalled cold front is setting up for a soggy week in central Florida. There they have rain chances of 60 to 90% for today and tomorrow, and a risk of flooding on roads and low-lying areas. Here in Okaloosa County, we already got our flooding yesterday, and that prompted officials to warn drivers to never drive through flooded roads. We all heard that, right? Northeast Florida, it's windy through midweek, and they'll get more showers and thunderstorms returning by the weekend. Forecasters give the Gulf system a 70 to 80% chance of becoming a tropical depression or storm within 7 days. Here closer to home, the chance of showers and thunderstorms for today before 1 p.m., and then the chance for showers continues until 4, mostly cloudy with a high near 79. It's going to be windy here also with gusts as high as 25 miles per hour. Overall, the chance of precipitation stands at 40%. Mostly cloudy for tonight with a low around 67, wind gusts as high as 25. Partly sunny for Wednesday. Here it comes with a high near 83. Still going to be windy though, 10 to 15 miles per hour with gusts again as high as 25 miles per hour. Commercial break up next. I have T-Rex and Talking Heads on the way on the Classic

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100.3 K-Rock, that's Dio with Rainbow in the Dark. It was released in May of 1983 as the second single from their debut album, Holy Diver. Ronnie James Dio, he wrote the track following his departure from Black Sabbath. It peaked at number 14 on the U.S. mainstream chart and became one of Dio's signature anthems. Fast Way is up next with Say What You Will. Then we'll take a look around Florida on the classic rock station, 100.3 K-Rock.

0: 100.3 K-Rock, that was Fast Way on the Classic Rock Station. I'm Ballpark Frank. Taking a look around Florida, in Miami, a 46-year-old man was arrested after deputies say he wore ice gear and intimidated voters at a Brazilian election polling site at Miami-Dade College. In McLaney, a 77-year-old woman shot and killed a man who attacked her early Monday in a veterinary hospital parking lot. Deputies say she appears to have acted in self-defense. Good for you, lady. In Orlando, a local puppeteer gave scammers thousands of dollars after a caller who sounded exactly like her friend said he was in jail. She believes AI cloned his voice. And in Citrus County, deputies fatally shot a man in a gas mask who they say lured them into an Inverness home with a 911 threat. The object he pointed at the officers was a radio. Idiot. Your Marine Report, I have that coming up next with a commercial break, and then we can get back to the classic rock with Joe Walsh and Faces featuring Rod Stewart on K-Rock.
1: 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A small craft advisory continues. Showers and storms in the area today with highs topping out near 80 degrees. And on the water, northeast winds 15 to 20 knots, higher gusts possible. Seas 3 to 5 feet, occasionally getting to 6 feet. High tide 7:39 a.m., low tide 6 p.m., high tide 8:47 a.m. With your Omni Broadcasting Marine Forecast, I'm Phil Jones.
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It's the Steve Miller Band on the Classic Rock Station, 100.3 K-Rock. I'm Ballpark Frank. Got three more hours to be sitting in the saddle today, hanging out playing some music for you. Crosby, Stills, Nash & Young, that's what I have up next, with Stevie Ray Vaughan, Billy Squire, and Journey rounding out your first block of classic rock for your lunch hour on this Tuesday. Ohio, that's what I have next on K-Rock.

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Journey is up next, then we'll take a look at Florida sports. 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

0: Journey of the Classic Rock Station, 100.3 K-Rock, taking a look at Florida sports. Despite their 45-17 loss at Missouri, ESPN's latest college football playoff projection still has the Florida Gators as a number 9 seed facing off against number 8 BYU in the first round. That may be overly optimistic, but don't stop believing. Running back Jaden Baugh, he texted Coach John Summerall an apology after he was held to 13 yards on 12 carries against Missouri. Summerall says he loved that Baugh owned it. Florida's ground game, it's going to face another test Saturday against South Carolina, whose run defense ranks 6th in the SEC, allowing about 100 rushing yards per game. Commercial break, I have one up next, and then we'll get back to the classic rock with Foreigner and Lynyrd Skynyrd on K-Rock. 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

Aerosmith on the Classic Rock Station, 100.3 K-Rock. I'm Ballpark Frank. Coming up, we're going to play Ballpark Trivia. What is the world's most dangerous tree found in Florida, and what is it called? I'll give you the answer to that right after Steelheart. They're bringing a classic 1990 power ballad. It's I'll Never Let You Go. Song reached number 23 on the Billboard Hot 100. 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We're 100.3 K-Rock.

0: That is Steelheart on K-Rock. What is the world's most dangerous tree found in Florida? And what's it called? It's the manchineal tree, sometimes known as the beach apple. It is the world's most dangerous tree. It's native to South Florida and can be found in the Everglades. All parts of the manchineal tree are extremely poisonous as the tree oozes a sap from its leaves, twigs, bark, and fruit. It can cause burns and blisters when it comes into contact with skin. It derives its name from the Spanish word for little apple. We're referring to its fruit. Marine Report, that's what I have coming up next for you, with a commercial break, and then we'll get to Bachman Turner Overdrive and the police. 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
1: 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A small craft advisory continues. Showers and storms in the area today with highs topping out near 80 degrees. And on the water, northeast winds 15 to 20 knots, higher gusts possible. Seas 3 to 5 feet, occasionally getting to 6 feet. High tide 7:39 a.m., low tide 6 p.m., high tide 8:47 a.m. With your Omni Broadcasting Marine Forecast, I'm Phil Jensen.
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100.3 K-Rock, that is Robert Plant with Hurting Kind on the Classic Rock Station. Stevie Nicks is up next featuring Tom Petty, and then I'm going to toss you a ballpark double play with The Clash and The Cars. Should I stay or should I go? And let's go. It's the Classic Rock Station, K-Rock.

There goes the cars on the Classic Rock Station, 100.3 K-Rock. I'm Ballpark Frank. Well, it's out, a map of every state's ice cream pick. I'll tell you who the winners are after Jimi Hendrix. It's Hey Joe on K-Rock.

0: Jimi Hendrix on the Classic Rock Station, 100.3 K-Rock. Well, the map is out. Every state's ice cream pick, and vanilla still reigns supreme as America's most popular ice cream flavor. It stands out in 19 states, from Texas and Kansas to Alaska. That's according to a new map of state-by-state preferences. It's based on data from last year. But the real surprises, they're regional. Coffee over-indexes in 7 states, with an especially strong hold across New England. Rocky Road dominates 5 western states, including California and Arizona, while Butter Pecan, it connects Georgia and the Carolinas. Florida, we're the only state where chocolate stands out most. Wisconsin claims Moose Tracks as the nation's only branded signature flavor, and Tennessee stands alone with cheesecake. Americans eat about 19 pounds of ice cream per person each year, fueling a $7.5 billion industry. Jennifer's coming up next to give us a weather update. Commercial break with The Who and Bon Jovi coming up on K-Rock.
1: I'm Omni broadcasting meteorologist Jennifer Wojcicki with your updated forecast. Chance for showers this afternoon. Otherwise, cloudy skies expected. Highs level off around 80. Northeast winds 10 to 20 miles per hour. Lows dip down to about 67. Tonight, mainly cloudy skies expected. High temperatures reach up to 84. Tomorrow, sunshine mixed with clouds at times. I'm Omni Broadcasting's meteorologist, Jennifer Wojcicki.
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There is only one way to rock with Sammy Hagar on K-Rock. 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Judas Priest is up next. You've got another thing coming on K-Rock.

0: 100.3 K-Rock, that is Judas Priest on the Classic Rock Station. Just found out your dog's sleep twitches, they're not random. Researchers can now decode what's behind them. Amazon, they're issuing a new wave of refunds up to $200 after regulators accused it of deceptively enrolling Prime customers. And Gen Z students, they're fueling a Catholic surge at nearly 60 college campuses from Texas A&M all the way to Silicon Valley. Commercial break I have coming up next, and we'll get back to the music with Genesis and the Doobie Brothers on the Classic Rock Station, 100.3 K-Rock. 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

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That's Boston with Peace of Mind on the Classic Rock Station. Todd Rundgren is up next with Bob Seger, ELO, and Eagles on the Way. Hello, it's me on the Classic Rock Station, K-Rock.

Turn to Stone. That's Electric Light Orchestra on K-Rock. I have the Eagles up next, then we'll take a look at sports. It's The Long Run on K-Rock.

0: The classic rock station with the Eagles. 100.3 K-Rock, I'm Ballpark Frank. Taking a quick look at sports. The L.A. Dodgers, they'll take on the Atlanta Braves tonight for a pivotal Game 3 with the Braves' Chris Sale facing the Dodgers' Yoshinobu Yamamoto. The series, it's even at 1-1. The Texas Longhorns, they held steady atop the AP Top 25 entering college football's Week 6. With the top five rankings unchanged, Missouri, they made the biggest leap, jumping 11 spots to number 14 after beating the Florida Gators. Jennifer's coming up next to give us a weather update, then I have a commercial break and back to the classic rock with REO Speedwagon and Elton John on 100.3 K-Rock.
1: I'm Omni broadcasting meteorologist Jennifer Wojcicki with your updated forecast. Chance for showers this afternoon. Otherwise, cloudy skies expected. Highs level off around 80. Northeast winds 10 to 20 miles per hour. Lows dip down to about 67. Tonight, mainly cloudy skies expected. High temperatures reach up to 84. Tomorrow, sunshine mixed with clouds at times. I'm Omni Broadcasting's meteorologist, Jennifer Wojcicki.
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1: 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That was CCR before them with Bad Moon Rising, and the one you just heard was Night Prowler. 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That's All She Wrote. I'm out of here. It's K-Rock.

0: 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And at 7, it's Alice's Attic with Alice Cooper. Yep, you know old Uncle Coop, he always rocks us till midnight. Well, that's going to do it for me. 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I'll leave you with Steely Dan and Jethro Tull. 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

That's Pink Floyd on 100.3 K-Rock, the classic rock station. Dane Bramage is what that one's called. Kinda. About 6 minutes after 3 o'clock here on your Tuesday afternoon. Michael Knight with you here till 7. Foreigner, Grand Funk Railroad, and Zeppelin all coming up for us this hour. We'll do some traffic and weather, too. Get a news update. We'll talk about this weekend's Bloody Mary Festival that'll go on if it doesn't storm on us. And we'll talk about today in classic rock history. Now it's time for Queen on K-Rock.

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War there. At 3:15, as we keep on rolling through your Tuesday afternoon. A little cloudy out there, but it feels kind of nice. Coming up in a little bit, we'll check the traffic, and we'll get a weather update, too.

Wrapping up a nice long stretch of classic rock there with the Police on 100.3 K-Rock, the classic rock station. Send our sandwich. I don't know. Food on my brain. It's kind of how it works. About 19 after 3. Hope you're having a great Tuesday afternoon. A little cloudy out there, but the temperature is not too bad. Got a nice little breeze. It's feeling very fall-ish. Kind of, you know, out there. Not too bad at all. Not too bad on the roadways either. Let's check traffic real quick. 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Everyone's invited to the Hard Rock Bet party this fall. 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I bet they don't pay for that one. Traffic's looking okay out there. Not too many problems to speak of. Side street accidents, really the only thing we're seeing out there. In fact, there is an accident about a quarter mile from my house. It's on Atwell Street, just north of Applin in Crestview. So watch out for that. Those of you that like to take the back way from Walmart over to the northeast side, you know who I'm talking to. You're going to find a little bit of a problem doing that today. Otherwise, it's not too bad out there. The roads are starting to build up as they usually do this time of day, but I'm not seeing any real trouble spots. Just don't run into any sinkholes, whatever you do. How about that? Sinkholes popping up near the bridge. That's crazy. All right, so we got a Bloody Mary Festival coming up. That's going to be this Saturday, weather permitting. And we're hoping it will, and I will talk about that in a moment, because the weather is kind of what we're keeping an eye on right now. Cloudy and breezy today, a slight chance for showers. Highs in the upper 70s, which that's about where we are now. Tonight, breezy with clouds, lows in the mid to upper 60s. Tomorrow, we'll see more sunshine, still be a little breezy out there, and highs in the lower 80s. Now, we're going to see a couple of nice days, but trouble is brewing down in the Gulf. I put down here, maybe brewing. No, it actually is. National Hurricane Center now has given AL-92, that disturbance down in the Bay of Campeche, a 100% chance of forming into something. Exactly what it will form into is not really known. Wind shear's been keeping the storms down this year, but right now wind shear's kind of eased up in that part of the Gulf, and so it's going to spin up, but it might hit more shear before it gets into the mainland areas, and so it might dumb down a bit. It's just right now anybody's guess what this thing's going to do. I can't tell you that the forecast models, which are merely suggestions, but they are kind of trending more to track to the west of us and further away, maybe in Louisiana. Let's hope so. The further away it gets, the less we have to worry about it. Although we will keep our thoughts and prayers for those that it does affect when it does. And, well, when it's going to, where it's going to, and what it's going to be when it gets there, we'll go over that. We've got a couple of days to kind of wind things down and see how that goes. I do know that the hurricane hunters are going out there today to kind of take a look at things. So if it goes poof or goes somewhere else, the Bloody Mary Festival is going to be going on at the Sandestin Market Shops there in Miramar Beach. That is Saturday from 11 a.m. to 2 p.m., the annual Bloody Mary Festival. They're going to have food, drinks, live entertainment, unlimited samples of handcrafted Bloody Marys created by some of the Emerald Coast top restaurants, bars, and catering companies. They have craft beer, champagne, spiked seltzers, and mocktails. Some vendors

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0: 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Michael Knight with you. I'm getting ready to post something on Facebook real quick here in regards to the weather, but it's still waiting to post my post. So hold on, let me share. Hold on, save. No, I can't do that. I'll do that after I do the break. How about that? Let's check traffic out there real quickly. There's really nothing going on. No accidents are out there to slow us down. And, roadways are building up just a little bit as they do, but at least they're dry today. At least they're dry where they weren't flooded for the past 2 days. Just buckle up and drive safely out there, and we'll keep you posted on whatever develops out there. Let's go over today in classic rock history. On this date in 1964, the Beatles convened at EMI Studios in London to begin recording 8 days a week. Released as a single in the U.S. on February 15th, 65, it would become the band's seventh number one hit. In 1969, Apple Records released George Harrison's song Something as the A-side of a Beatles 45. That was a first for Harrison. Along with Lennon and McCartney's Come Together, the single would reach number one in America, number four in Britain, and reach the top ten in eight other countries. And while this is not classic rock, I think we'll all remember, Rick Dees and his cast of idiots received a gold record for one of the most bizarre novelty hits of the decade, Disco Duck. Yeah, it was great. In December, it will become the fourth single ever to be certified platinum. Now, check this out. Dees was fired from his broadcasting job at WMPS in Memphis, Tennessee, when he mentioned that his song, Disco Duck, was almost number one and that his own radio station would not even let him play it. That's where I'm supposed to play the wah, wah, wah, wah sound. But he was soon hired by a rival Memphis station, went on to a highly successful radio career, being inducted into both the National Radio Hall of Fame and the National Association of Broadcasters Hall of Fame. And Disco Duck is where it all started. Love that one. Gonna get a news update here in just a second, and then come on back with classic rock from Led Zeppelin next here on K-Rock.
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100.3 K-Rock, the classic rock station. A little Bad Company to kick off our 4 o'clock here on your Tuesday afternoon. Michael Knight with you. Van Halen, Beatles, Bob Seger coming up. Traffic and weather. Get a news update, too. And Back Rockwards coming up here in just about 15 minutes for a Lenny's gift certificate. That's coming up right now. It's Skinner on K-Rock.

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Just a couple of minutes away from Back Rockwards. Gonna play a clip for you, give you some clues, and then wait for your phone call on the studio line. 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We'll give away a Lenny's gift certificate with Back Rockwards coming up. Talk.

0: didn't pick up. That's Genesis on 100.3 K-Rock, the classic rock station. No reply at all at 422 here on your Tuesday. Michael Knight with you. And things are kind of funny out there. Let's go ahead
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0: Yes, operator error. I did it. My bad. Hands up. Oh, there we go. All right, so it is 4:23 here on your Tuesday. Michael Knight with you. Let's go ahead and start talking about all the sort of weird things that are going on out there. All right, taking a look at traffic out there. Only one accident to watch for, 293 eastbound right before 285. I'm not seeing it on the Google Maps, but the Highway Patrol says

0: 70s. Then tonight, breezy clouds, lows in the mid to upper 80s. Tomorrow, breezy mix of clouds and sun, highs in the low 80s. Now, we're going to see a couple of nice days, and trouble is brewing out there in the Gulf. Right now, 79 degrees outside the K-Rock studios. The earlier disturbance has been now designated a tropical depression. Tropical Depression 9 is down there right now, and of course, I did post on Facebook just a little bit on our page some of these spaghetti models, and really, they're kind of trending west of us, but now that it's been designated in an actual system, those are going to change just a little bit, so stay tuned and keep abreast of the situation. I can tell you that already in Okaloosa County, self-service and sandbags are going to be available at a couple of locations in the South County, down at Don and Susan Stillwell Park here in Fort Walton Beach. Up in the North County, going to be at the Public Works there at South Verdon in Crestview. If you think you might need some sandbags, go ahead and start piling those things up and getting them ready. I'm not sure it's going to get that serious for us, but you never know, man, because it's weather, and weather kind of does what weather wants to do. All right, here it is, 425. Let's go ahead and get started with Back Rockwards. You know this, and I'm going to give you the phone number real quick. The studio line, 850-89-K-ROCK. That's 850-895-7625. What I've done is I've picked out one of the songs out of our vast musical library, and I'm going to play the part that, well, we all like the best. It's the part we sing along to. Usually it has the name of the song in the title. I'll play it for you, but I'm going to play it backwards because it's fun to mess with you like that at this time of day. I know you're tired, and that's just fun. Also going to give you three verbal clues, and hopefully these clues and the clip will lead you to knowing the title and the artist of the clip. If you know it, that's when you call that studio line, 850-89-K-ROCK, or 895-7625. If you get it right, I give you a gift certificate for a free sub at Lenny's Grill and Subs. Look, man, if it's got veggies, meat, and bread, Lenny's will do it, and he'll do it really well. Cheesesteaks, kind of what their specialty is, and I'm just a whole menu full of cheesesteaks, and they will put bacon on those, so, fresh sliced deli subs as well. 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They got all their freshest specials marked there. And if you're out and about this weekend, stop on by there and ask about the 7.5-inch sub meal weekend combo. They're right there on Mary Esther Boulevard in Mary Esther. And a gift certificate for a free 7.5-inch sub will be yours if you can solve this afternoon's Back Rockwards. All right, so I'll read the clues first, I'll play the clip, and then we'll do it all over again. Lather, rinse, and repeat, just to make it fair. All right, so here are your clues for this afternoon's Back Rockwards. This American rock band got started in Spartanburg, South Carolina in 1972. They incorporated blues, country, rock, and jazz, and helped establish the Southern rock genre. This tune is off of their self-titled debut album in 1973, and it peaked at number 108 on the U.S. charts. Listen very carefully now to this afternoon's Back Rockwards. Yeah, sometimes you'll hear something in that clip that'll give it away for you. Again, the clues are, it's an American rock band that got started in Spartanburg, South Carolina back in 72. They incorporated blues, country, rock, and jazz and helped establish the Southern rock genre. This tune is from their self-titled debut album in 1973, and it peaked at number 108 on U.S. charts. Again, listen carefully to this afternoon's Back Rockwards. All right, so there you go, man. If you think you know the title and artist of this afternoon's Back Rockwards, you give me a call on the studio lines, 850-89-K-ROCK. That's 850-895-7625. You get it right, and I'll make you a winner this afternoon. Good luck.
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0: Foghat on 100.3 K-Rock, the classic rock station. We're keeping on with your back rockwards. Oh, so many things going on. I do have a winner. Let's go to the phone. Hi there, 100.3 K-Rock. Who's this?
1: Hey, it's Tow Truck Paul.
0: Hey, Paul, how you doing today, brother?
1: Yeah, good. Just dodging these people in their cars when I'm on my bike.
0: Oh, yeah, be careful out there.
1: Before I forget, Marshall Tucker, Can't You See?
0: Yes, it is. Very good, brother.
1: Hey, all right, baby. Hey, tell the B team to ring another one up for Tow Truck Paul.
0: All right.
1: Hey, how are we going to do this, man?
0: Well, hang on. I'll get that with you in just a second, brother. What I'd like you to do, though, is do us a favor and play guest DJ, okay?
1: Yes, sir. Here's your back rockward song, Marshall Tucker Band, Can't You See, on 100.3 K-Rock.

0: 100.3 K-Rock, your back rockward song of the day, Marshall Tucker Band and Can't You See. Congratulations to Paul picking up a gift certificate for a free sub at Lenny's. Not just any sub, too, a 7.5-inch sub, and I bet you can get that in a cheesesteak sub, Paul. I'm almost certain they'll do that for you. We'll do back rockwards again tomorrow at 4:20. Let's check traffic very quickly. Get a news update here in just a moment. 293 eastbound before 285. I think that's all cleared up. They must have just had a little bumper there, and it's all out of the way. Just slow speeds to watch for this afternoon. There are no other accidents, which is really, really good news. 85, of course, slow from Dukefield to Crestview northbound. And 98, Mary Esther to Navarre. Yep, that's pretty much a typical thing. U.S. 90 at Alpine Heights up in the Dufuniac Springs area, up actually west of Dufuniac Springs. They got some road work up there slowing traffic. If you're going back and forth between Mossy Head and Dufuniac, you might want to take I-10 for a faster route. And otherwise, things are looking pretty good out there. Buckle up and drive safely. Get that news update and come on back. I got classic rock from Bob Seger on the way next here on K-Rock.
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That's Batfinger on 100.3 K-Rock. Coming up, we've got your All Requests Right at 5, brought to you by Stripes Pub and Grill in the Bar. Something you want to hear, you call me on the studio line, 850-89-KROQ. That's 850-895-7625. Just as a heads up, yeah, we got a depression out there now, Tropical Depression 9. And the official forecast track right now is bringing it in between Biloxi and Mobile. So that means probably going to get a little rainy here in our part of the woods sometime Friday and Saturday time frame. We'll talk more about it as we get through the show.

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About 5 after 5 o'clock as we roll on into your all-request ride at 5. 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That's 850-895-7625. In the meantime, Guns N' Roses, Steve Miller Band, and Queen all coming up. We'll check the traffic and the weather. We'll talk about the storm that just formed. We'll get a final news update of this evening. And we'll also talk about Thursday's coffee club meeting. All right, that's going to be going on. Should be fun. Right now, the ride at 5, Uriah Heep. Take!

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Rolling through the All Requests right at 5, brought to us by Stripes Pub and Grill in the Bar. That's Rush. Talking that big money. It's 519. Coming up in a little bit, we'll do some traffic and weather together. We'll update you on the current situation with the storm that is, well, more or less coming our way. Yeah, so, yeah, we'll just go down that with you. That's right after Crosby, Stills, and Nash here on K-Rock.

Crosby, Stills, and Nash on 100.3 K-Rock as we keep on cruising through the all requests right at 5. 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Head on over there, man, and get out of that Navarre traffic, and it is a little beastly today. They got happy hour going on till 6, and the special today is the Cuban sandwich. So you run in there, grab a Cuban sandwich, grab a drink, and then head on over to Solid's Game Room right next door. Entertain yourself for a little bit longer while that traffic clears out. Speaking of traffic, let's go ahead and do the little traffic bed thing. Got my own traffic bed. All right, with no accidents. That is really the good news. So we'll go quick on traffic because we're going to go long on weather. 85.

0: 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All right, so we change over from that to the weather situation, and things have changed just a little bit weather-wise. If you're on our Facebook page, I'm going to try to keep you updated with this thing on Facebook as much as I can, because that's kind of what I do. I'm the weather geek. And so now what was a tropical disturbance is now Tropical Depression 9. On our Facebook page, I've posted the National Hurricane Center's official track. And right now, the official track takes it in somewhere between Biloxi and Mobile, but that's going to change as time goes on. They're also talking about it being a hurricane when it gets through there. This was one of those deals where it just happened to pop up in just the right place. And so here, you knew we were not going to get a whole year without one. That just wasn't going to happen. And so hopefully it'll be okay. Maybe it'll weaken as it gets a little closer. Lots going on, though. I'm trying to get a whole lot of information compiled here. Eglin Air Force Base right now, they are in HERCON 5. So if you are part of the military and you understand what that means, that's where they are at right now. So here's the deal. If you think you might need some sandbags, they're going to do free self-service sand and empty sandbags at some locations here in Okaloosa County. Now, I'm not sure about Walton County. If you got that information, be sure and get that to me as well. Up in the North County at the Public Works there on South Ferdinand Boulevard, right there, they'll be doing that. And also, you can get on there from Goodwin. Let's see. South County, the Don and Susan Stillwell Park, this formerly the Essex Park in Fort Walton Beach. So that's Crestview in the North County. What, they changed it up on me. And Destin, now they have not activated the sandbags there, but when they do, you'll get it at the maintenance facility there on Commons Drive. Let's see if I can find out. Yes, I'm doing this in real time because, you know, that's what we do, man. We do a service here. So, free sandbags, okay, South Walton at the Blue Mountain Pit. Now, it doesn't say when they're going to start doing this. You might want to contact the county offices there. Freeport, they'll be in the vacant lot behind the Freeport Annex off of Blue Ridge Road, and Defuniac at the Woodyard Pit. So, call the county there, Walton County, and check with them, find out when they're going to start distributing those sandbags or giving you a chance to fill up your own. So, yeah, things are going to get a little intense, probably in the Friday-Saturday time frame, and it's quite possible that a lot of these activities that were planned for the weekend that were planned last weekend and got rained out are definitely going to get rained out. I can say this. It's almost a certainty that we're going to get rain. Okay, so anything else outside of that, we're not sure, but we will keep you posted. Got the Downtown Coffee Club going on Thursday from 9 to 10 a.m. It's a preview of packed October calendar out there from 9 to 10 a.m. They'll be at the Florida Place food trucks on Florida Place next to the library. There'll be an open mic out there and updates on local arts, markets, concerts, and seasonal events. Now, they'll start the Coffee and Connections at 8:30 in the morning, and we're going to be out there broadcasting live from 7 to 9. So get on out there and find out what's going on. 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

0: Jeff's Heart, helping us out on the All Request Ride at 5. 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Head on over there, man. Get out of the traffic. Still got happy hour going on for about 20 more minutes or so. The Cuban sandwich is on special today. Grab a drink and a bite. And head over to Solid's Game Room next door. Got pool, darts, pinball, and all sorts of fun you can have over there while you wait out that Navarre traffic. Speaking of traffic, yeah, it's a little slow, but still no accidents. And man, that is the best news of all. We can deal with the slow traffic. Just don't want anybody out there getting hurt. And accident-free roadways. Still a little slow on 85 heading into Crestview, but it's starting to clear out a bit. Destin, it's still slow on 98 as well as through Mariester, Navarre, and also up in Baker. State Route 4, looks like they got some road work, man. That's got things tied up pretty well up in the Baker area. Otherwise, looking like smooth sailing out there. All right, so is this really overkill? Now, we've heard about people who win the lottery, and they'll play like maybe one ticket, sometimes two tickets, and then I think the last one we heard was like five tickets. And all five won. So what is really overkill? Well, one fella in South Carolina felt so confident in his pick four numbers, he bought 50 identical tickets. And he won a huge prize when all four of them matched. He told the lottery officials he had a good feeling about his pick four combination, 0500. So he bought 50 tickets for the August 18th evening drawing from various Somerville convenience stores that we probably all visited at one point or another. He said he felt, and I guess his vibe was spot on, he felt lucky. Yeah, his numbers came up. Now, he earned $5,000 per winning ticket, so you do the math because I'm not any good at math. $250,000, though, because they did it for me. That's a lot of change, man. That's a big hit. And if you think he might have found the magic bullet for winning the lottery and he wants to give it another try, no. He said this is kind of a one-off for him because he doesn't think he's lucky enough for it to happen again. Man, I say strike while the iron is hot. Besides, he's got an extra $250,000 to play with now. Get a final news update for this afternoon and then come on back with more of your ride at 5. Queen on the way next here on K-Rock.
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rocking with the tubes as we wrap up the All Request Ride It Vibe, brought to you by Stripes Pub and Grill in the Bar. 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

There he is. He'll be coming on back around 7 o'clock. It's Alice Cooper here on 100.3 K-Rock. Michael Knight with you here until he gets back to us. And I got some Black Crowes, NXS, and Van Halen coming up. Before then, weather with Jennifer. She'll tell us how long this nice weather's going to last. And we'll talk about this weekend's Zombie Walk canned food drive. Pink Floyd now on K-Rock. All

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Well, if you want to get your thriller on, I got the perfect place for you to go do that this weekend. We'll talk all about that right after Zeppelin here on K-Rock.

0: Zeppelin wrapping up a nice long stretch of classic rock for us here on 100.3 K-Rock, the classic rock station. I'm Michael Knight. We'll check in with Jennifer. She was going to let us know how long the nice weather's going to stick around. But again, got to keep watching at the Gulf, man. Some stuff stirring up out there, and we'll keep you posted on all that's going on there. Hopefully that'll all be cleared out of the way or maybe even go the other direction, because we got a zombie walk and a canned food drive going on at the Landing, downtown Fort Walton Beach, Saturday from 4 to 9 p.m. Going to be a spooky night of fun at the zombie walk. There, trick-or-treating will go on from 4 to 6 p.m. They'll have their thriller dance at 7 p.m., so come on, dressed up as your favorite zombie, and be sure to bring some canned goods to donate. The Zombie Walk Canned Food Drive, Saturday from 4 to 9 p.m. Get those details on our website, krockfwb.com, and just click on that events tab. 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
1: I'm Omni broadcasting meteorologist Jennifer Wojcicki with your updated forecast. Slight chance for showers tonight. Otherwise, cloudy skies expected. Lows dip down to about 67. Northeasterly winds 10 to 15 miles per hour. High temperatures reach up to 84. Tomorrow, cloudy skies with a few peaks of sun. Mainly cloudy skies expected. Tomorrow night, lows dip down to about 66. I'm Omni Broadcasting's meteorologist, Jennifer

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Kiss on 100.3 K-Rock, the classic rock station. You know, some of us drive cars, some of us drive trucks, some of us drive golf carts, and then some of us, well, some of us drive couches. I'll tell you who did that right after Scorpions. Here on

0: Good classic rock there from the Scorpions on 100.3 K-Rock. Stay tuned, Alice Cooper, he's coming up here in just a few minutes. So, I drive a car, most of us drive something, a car, truck, motorcycle, golf carts, even over in Destin. But, evidently some folks like to drive couches. Yeah, see, folks in South Carolina, they were winning lotteries, but a couple of dudes in North Carolina, in the meantime, they were driving a couch down the road. Out of the Charlotte-Mecklenburg Police Department, they said on their social media that it was certainly a first last week when they stopped two gentlemen traveling down South Tyron Street on a couch. Yep, an actual couch. They had a photo, of course, it was social media. There was a couch there balanced across two electric scooters. Still don't have word on whether they got a ticket or not, but, you know, you can't ticket these two guys. I mean, it's just Jimmy and Billy, and they're just being their dang fool selves again. Take a little break. Got some Van Halen coming up on the other side here on K-Rock.
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That's Mad Company as I cruise out of here, man, and make way for Alice Cooper. He's coming in with Alice's Attic, and he'll be hanging out with you till midnight. 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Then hang on, because Ballpark Frank's got your middays handled from 10 until 3, and that's when we'll get together again, and we'll get through that Wednesday afternoon together. Billy Idol gonna send me on my way. 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
9: It's time once again to escape to another world, where the rock is always just right, and your seasoned host is never short on stories to share. 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
10: How y'all doing on the 6th of the month? 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Uncle Alice is glad to be with you here this evening, and I've got lots of rock and not too much talk for your evening. Up this hour, we'll go back to the fine year of 1980 and talk about the Stones, Pat Benatar, and the Cars. And for this day in rock, I'm going to choose a song from me and dedicate it to you. So shout out what you want to hear from me, and I'll play whoever yells the song title the loudest. 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